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I said you look so fine that I really want to make you mine. 4, 5, 6, come on and get your kicks. Now you don't

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1: All I know is I don't want to waste my time. So alone, hanging out with people that I never liked.